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0: 現象。Entities in possession of the vehicle will promptly submit notice of expiration and terminated.
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0: Victor 30. Clear of Griffin. Have a wonderful night.
1: Roger, you as well. Thank you.

0: for the 43-year-old female EDP repeating for an ambulance response, priority 2 BLS, 23 Smith Street, meet the PD on senior cleared in for the 43-year-old female EDP. Cross streets are 7th Street, 8th Street, 2031.
1: Sir, we empty head, we'll be responding on that one.
0: Okay.
2: Roger, FT3.
3: All right, 2 FT3, thank you for your help, sir. Appreciate it.

0: 5, Victor 10. 5, Victor 10.
1: 5, Victor 10, heading to Bristol Hospital.
0: 3 Alpha. Bridgeport, ALS.

0: Delta Victor 10. I'm sure it's not going to affect you guys going down to Bridgeport, but Barnum and Central, which is the bottom of Bridgeport Hospital, is closed due to a police investigation until further notice.
1: Good, copy, thank you. I believe I have Victor 30 portable. I'll bring it to him.
0: Okay. I think you're going home for the night.
1: Gonna be there that can take it from me, or let me just hold on to it.
0: Stand by, let me call. Fuel 15, 25 zip base. You can bring it to them.

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0: 8 North, exit 13 Bravo for the motor vehicle accident with entrapment, vehicle on fire. Repeating, 30 Fire Department, Storms Ambulance, respond, Route 8 North, exit 13 Bravo for the motor vehicle accident, vehicle on fire, positive entrapment. Rescue 18, engine 12, engine 13 to respond, time now 21:05.
1: Location again?
0: Was Route 8 North, exit 13 Bravo, 13 Bravo.
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0: Copy, just an update. Troop was wrong with their address. It's actually at exit 11 in Shelton. Vehicle's also no longer on fire. Repeating, Derby, troop got their address wrong. It's exit 11 in Shelton. Vehicle's no longer on fire.
1: Car 6 responding.

10 years, Shelton EMS. Mutually being requested, running northbound in the area of exit 11 for a vehicle fire. Initially, there was a party in the vehicle. Party is out of the vehicle now. EMS going to evaluate. It's mutual aid for Rudy northbound, area of exit 11, for a car fire. Fire's en route. Time now is 2107.

0: Bottle.
1: And you will be responding. Shelton is tied out of ambulances.
2: Bias confirming negative entrapment, working car fire, minor injuries.
1: Constitution Boulevard, nothing yet. Troop is reporting it's somewhere around exit 11, Route 8 North.
0: 1 to 10, car 6 headed down scene with a worker fire.

0: Sky Victor 10. Roger, clear, Bridgeport off. Five's responding, Route 8 North. Victor 10, just use caution, coming up Route 8, exit 11, there's a car fire.
1: Motor vehicle accident with vehicle fire in the left lane. Car 6 will have routing command operating on fire ground 1.
0: In the left lane, multi-car accident, working car fire.

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1: Investigation, Milford Point Road and Merritt Avenue.

0: going to be a three-car motor vehicle accident, negative entrapment, working engine compartment fire in the sedan in the left wing.
1: Negative entrapment, working engine fire, left wing.
0: Take both left and center lanes, and then deploy your line on arrival.

0: 6 to Shaw, can you advise EMS you're going to have, well, one patient with back injuries? Operator of the vehicle that's on fire.
1: EMS is mutual aid from Durban.
0: Receive, thank you.
2: And Exit 3, it's going to be the corner of Nova Point and Merritt Ave. Caller 742, Nova Point, because there's a large open burn in the backyard.

on scene with the FD. Roger. Can you have one of the officers just come down here while I go over to your casualty list? PD or fire?

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Right now, we currently definitely have one transport. We're evaluating possibly two more. Sonia. FT-10, there might be a crew at the fire.

0: 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FD-10, there might be a crew at the firehouse.
1: Scene protection, please.

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1: Received. Do you want to come up with 9 then?
2: CFC-10. Sheldon has someone coming back from Bridgeport so they can respond to this accident, but if you want to crew up in case we need you elsewhere, that would be lovely.
1: Okay, you have 9 coming to see if Sheldon wants to show up, they can show up too.

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1: Thank you, please.
0: 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No problem, fully clear.
1: 10-4.

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1: Car.
0: Reese, do you have an ETA?
1: Negative, I'll try to find out. Dispatch to the trend. And I apologize, I know you guys just were en route. Do you have an ETA to the scene, the other units asking?
0: Have them pull up in front of FG-10, and we will deliver a patient.

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1: Roger, do you have a patient count? 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
0: Roger, there's 3 vehicles, 3 patients. 1 definite, 1 teetering, 1 negative.
1: Repeat, thank you.

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1: Be advised, FT9 is also route. They're saying there's three patients, one possibly not going to go.
0: Copy. We're just part of the Red Sea right now. We'll be on scene momentarily.
1: Sure, Chief. When you get there, any other resources are needed, please have them go through you to go through us.
0: Good copy.
1: Thank you. Press up, Scott.
0: Flight control, fire's been knocked down. EMS evaluating two patients.

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1: 5, Victor 10.
0: 5, Victor 10, 3 Alpha to Savies.
1: ALS to Savies.
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1: 2151.
2: EMS Alpha Response, 209 Harrison Avenue, cross of Daytona Avenue and Burdett Place.
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Good morning, no, this is Bond 31 ALS 19 Davis Road, 50-year-old male, chest pain, difficulty breathing, ECOH, cross street, Bosford Road, Seashell Road, 2219.

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Engine 6, Medic 1, EMS, Charlie response. 19, Jackson Drive, Cross Street, Penn Common.

0: quick. 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

0: 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Victor 25.
1: 25, transporting Re Bravo to V as of about 4 minutes ago.
0: Roger, 3 Bravo to V's 4 minutes ago.

0: Roger on the 2-car head on. Roger, if you want, just be advised, we don't have this call at all.
1: Rescue 18 is responding. You got it now.
2: That is Irving. We heard it at the firehouse, so we're on scene. 2 cars. We're trying to establish what's going on.
0: On scene.

0: Go ahead.
1: Negative, Travis. Low and sound. You can dispatch another EMS unit here, please. I'll talk to EMS 2 in a second.
0: Better. Negative entrapment, fluids down. I'll start another ambulance. And also, FD-10, be advised, we started Zulu for you as well. Storm's ambulance, the second ambulance is needed for the MBA, Elizabeth Street, 5th Street. Repeating, Storm's ambulance, the second ambulance is needed for the MBA, Elizabeth Street, 5th Street, 2301.
1: Thanks.
0: They're 14 on your response.

0: I have a assault victim, and I also have both parties that were maced.
1: Roger, 10 to Derby, could you just start us another 2 26s to this location? Give me one from Ansonia, one from Sheldon. We're still trying to sort the scene out, but it appears there was some kind of altercation which turned into a motor vehicle accident.
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2: Roger, you hold with 12, 13, 14, and I'm sorry, I'm actually sorry, engine 13 can stay in quarters, and I have Ansonia coming as your second ambulance. I'm working on Shelton now. Priority 1, Elizabeth Street, 5th Street for the assault and MVA.
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1: Shelton EMS, stand by for dispatch, mutually into Derby. Shelton, dispatch me to Shelton EMS, BLS party response, 35 5th Street in Derby, for the assault. Repeating, Shelton, dispatch me to Shelton EMS, BLS party response, 35 5th Street, mutually into Derby, for the assault victim, request under priority. Camera suite 306 with crosses of 6th Street and Main Street.
2: Derby, just let Shelton know they've got two patients, both assault victims and Mason.
3: Received, I'll let them know.

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1: Highway 2 or 40. Received.
2: Wow, that wasn't even close.
1: Traffic to 10.
2: I'll show you your sonic.

0: Well, I have arms coming over to you now, too.
1: And we're all set with just the one car.
0: Receive 10 to Derby. Just have the Echo car come to the Elizabeth Street scene. Just have it come to the SD-10.
2: To Elizabeth Street and not 35 Fifth Street.
0: Yeah, affirmative. The Bravo unit is on Fifth.
2: Received.

Dispatch, 5 Victor 10. Then, it's going to be an address update. You're going to be going to the intersection of Elizabeth and Fifth. It was going to be one party who was maced, and there's two total patients at this time. I believe FD-10 is already on scene.

0: Ken, what's the medic?
1: Rescue Ken, 2 Alpha Griffin.
2: Ten's going out that way. Once they get by, block it back off.
0: Roger.

0: just an FYI, I have two Bravo 10 here with the two patients that we have here. We're currently evaluating. We're not sure if they're going to be a transport or not. We'll just hold with them for now.
1: Received. You have two Bravo 10 with two patients unsure on transporting. To confirm, cancel EMS from Shelton.
0: They're on scene. They're just hanging out while we're assessing everything here.
1: Okay, received.

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1: Head out of Griffin.
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0: They got enough resources on scene here, we're canceled.
2: 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I will show you canceled.

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Wrecker has a vehicle. Fluids have been mitigated. EMS tended to all patients. All other units can clear. You'll have the report. 2328.

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Jimenez Shed. Looks like that's off of East Village. Time is 23:33.

privacy dispatch. 502. This is control. 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

0: command, Sal.
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Medic 2, Squad 1, EMS Charlie Response, 279 New Haven Avenue, cross of Edgewood Avenue and Buckingham Avenue.

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Fox 38, 7 after 8, 4, 3, 6, 6, 9, 9, 9, 9, 9, 9, 9, 9, 9, 9, 9, 9, 9, 9, 9, 9, 9, 9, 9, 9, 9, 9, 9, 9, 9, 9, 9, 9, 9, 9, 9, 9, 9, 9, 9, 9, 9, 9, 9, 9, 9, 9, 9, 9, 9, 9, 9, 9, 9, 9, 9, 9, 9, 9, 9, 9, 9, 9, 9, 9, 9, 9, 9, 9, 9, 9, 9, 9, 9, 9, 9, 9, 9, 9, 9, 9, 9, 9, 9, 9, 9, 9, 9, 9, 9, 9, 9, 9, 9, 9, 9, 9, 9, 9, 9, 9, 9, 9, 9, 9, 9, 9, 9, 9, 9, 9, 9, 9, 9, 9, 9, 9, 9, 9, 9, 9, 9, 9

0: response for the fire alarm. 38 Second Ave, Unit 4. 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The assignment is engine 13, engine 15, rescue 12, truck 14, cross streets are Culver Street, Grand Street, 0044.
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0: Firehouse.

Roger, MC4. First party caller on scene, 38 2nd Ave, Unit 4, reporting their smoke detector in the living room going off. No flames in this moment.

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1: Grant Street, both at the intersection of Short Street and DeWolf Street. Looks like that's the closest side of 2nd Ave. There's one on the other side of 2nd Ave. You need those.

0: 170 Seaflower Road to the 47-year-old female, upper abdominal chest pain, shortness of breath.
1: And the 2.5 story was on the killing.

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0: responding 2042 on board.
1: Roger, I'm just going to put on your response. 32nd Ave, Unit 4, for the smoke detector going off in the living room. Air hydrants are on. Come in, go ahead.
0: Cruise in a walkthrough. No smoke, no fire. Advise the tenant to replace the detector. There was an issue with it. All units be clear, and command will be terminated.
1: Roger, as you want. Cruise has been through on a walkthrough. No smoke, no fire. Tenant was advised to replace the smoke detector because there was an issue with it. All units can return to service, command terminated 102.

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So this is 64, you're all female, difficulty breathing. K2 will be at the bus stop behind the mall.

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Single episode for 1 Canfield Drive, 89-year-old female, Nichols Avenue to Beaverbrook Lane. Repeating, show them dispatch me a Shawnee MS ALS Party response. 1 Canfield Drive, 89-year-old female in the single episode, Nichols Avenue to Beaverbrook Lane. Your timeout is 331, airway control in progress.

25.

39-year-old female, unresponsive. She is breathing. Is not agonal breathing at this time. She was having an upset stomach prior to the syncope episode and does have a history of heart problems.

have for the first party caller on scene reporting a fire alarm was going off. The box behind the TV is hot. The assignment is engine 3, engine 6, ladder 7, squad 9. Repeating, Antonio Fire, respond for the fire alarm. 60 Hubble Ave, first party caller on scene reporting the alarm was going off. The box behind the TV is hot. The assignment is engine 3, engine 6, ladder 7, squad 9. Cross streets are 7th Street, Sunset Drive, 339.

0: Gronsky.
1: Sunny, fire response for the fire alarm. 60 Hubble Ave, first party caller on scene reporting the alarm was going off. The box behind the TV is hot. The assignment is engine 3, engine 6, ladder 7, squad 9, repeating. And Sonia, fire response for the fire alarm. 60 Hubble Ave, first party caller on scene reporting the alarm was going off. Now the box behind the TV is hot. The assignment is engine 3, engine 6, ladder 7, squad 9, cross streets, or 7th Street, Sunset Drive, 344.

Pounder 2460, Hubble Ave, first party caller on scene reporting the alarm in the hallway was going off and the box behind the TV is hot. Hubble Ave for the first party caller on scene reporting the smoke alarm was going off in the hallway. Now the box behind the TV is hot. You have hydrants in front of 93 Hubble Ave and down at 29 Hubble Ave.

0: check on seeing what it was, sorry, Chief. We got looking.
1: Roger. Roger, Engine 6, you're on scene with a one-story cape. Nothing showing. You'll be out investigating Fireground 1 on arrival. 349.

Roger, Ladder 7 on your response. 60 Hubble Ave for the first party caller and scene reporting. Fire alarm going off. Box behind TV is hot. Fire ground 1 on arrival.

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0: Hunt.
1: All right. Residence has been checked. No smoke, no fire. We also metered the building. Believe it was a battery issue with the detectors. All units can go in service and have their manpower and equipment 24. I'll have the report.
0: This has been checked. No smoke, no fire. Metered the building. Believed to be an issue with the detector. All units can go in service once they have their manpower and equipment. You will have the report 403.

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1: We're transporting to Bridgeport.
0: We're going to transport Bridgeport ALS. They're waiting for the patch. They're giving the heads up at 353.

0: Sorry, I'm getting a lot of static. Can you try to give us that on Medline?
1: Apologies, I can't from the front. Just let them know, patient is female. Right now, blood pressure is 70 systolic. Medic is currently trying to get IV access. Has elevation in D3, D4, and D5.

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dispatch show on the EMS, first call in town, BLS priority. 2 West Side Lane, 94-year-old female for the fall with a head strike. Repeating show on EMS, first call in town, BLS priority. 2 West Side Lane, 94-year-old female, fall with a head strike. Cross streets are North Street and Sunrise Circle, timeout 527.

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0: Can you please put San Vito on trauma alert, 90s female, fall on thinners, positive hitch rate. We'll be transporting now, primary 2 Alpha.

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I

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0: 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Going to be smoke from cooking, alarm reset needed. Sorry, to engine 12, engine 13, engine 14, rescue an ambulance and a ladder from Ansonia, 734.
1: Definitely.

0: guys, we got a call from the resident who attempted to cancel the alarm. Said it was just from cooking. We haven't received anything from an alarm company yet.
1: Roger, we're checking out.

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1: 14 received, you're on scene investigating, with nothing shown.
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1: You're on scene.

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I have a 747.

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0: business in the back by the garage with a 42-year-old male on the near syncope. I'm being dispatched to Shell EMS, second call in town, ALS on a priority. 9 Research Drive at the Berry Rail business. 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With a 42-year-old male with the near syncope. 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

0: You said you were 5 Victor 25? I think you had really low audio.
1: That's correct, 5 Victor 25.

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Caller said he's not completely alert. No complaints before, no history of heart issues.

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We're investigating. What's your vehicle?

0: Roger. So 32, I'm seeing. I have a single car with three accidents plus evaluation by EMS. The other vehicle reportedly left the scene. No damage to the vehicle at this time. No hazards. Holding unseen until PD and EMS arrive.
1: Out at Heather Ridge, nothing shown from a three-story from the Alpha Charlie Delta side. Be out investigating. Fire ground number 1, 101 will have Heather Ridge come in.

0: dispatch. Go ahead. Advise EMS that the vehicle is carrying a few special needs individuals. They're requesting them all to be evaluated.
1: Got it.

0: You place the incident, Heather Ridge, under control. It's going to be the same detector again as we were out for the past two times. Alarm ticker reset. If you can make a notification to FM1, please. Would appreciate it.
1: Be advised, it's going to be a single car motor vehicle accident with multiple occupants. 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

Antonio Rescue Medical Services on a priority 2 BLS, number 15 Highland Avenue, 62-year-old male, sick party. 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

0: 5 Victor 10. 5 Victor 10. Ted, we're going to be clear. No patience.
1: For NG6 in the parking lot of 214 Woodmont Road. It's going to be for the NBA. All drivers advised they have no injuries. One driver advised they have a toddler in their car that needs to be evaluated.

May respond 31 ALS, correction, DLS, number 273 Derby Avenue, apartment 801. It's going to be for the female fall victim. Repeating, respond 31 BLS, number 273 Derby Avenue, apartment 801, 83-year-old female on a fall. Your time, 817.

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1: 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What's the call?
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This is dispatch of Mountain EMS, second call in town, BLS normal travel, 42 Fair Lane Drive, 94-year-old male, not feeling well. Again, Charlotte EMS, second call in town, BLS normal travel, 42 Fair Lane Drive, 94-year-old male, not feeling well, cross streets of Short Street at Millbrook Road, time now is 827.

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0: Be advised, you're the only apparatus I have on the air for Derby so far. We did receive an old callback from the alarm company reporting possible testing of the alarm.
2: 14 responding.
0: Receive 14, show you the response. 300 Hawthorne Avenue. 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You also have Antonio Ladder 7 on the response.

0: 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I'll be out.
1: Receive. Otter 7, you're on scene. Normal conditions. You're investigating.
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0: Griffin BLS, are you?

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0: We're in service, send a refusal. Clear refusal. Head to 4. Chief, was that the library?
1: Not sure, but it sounds like it's coming from Milford for the call and never made it to the scene.
0: Received it. Double check the address. I believe the library is 307.

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1: Victor 25.
0: Please go clear, Griffin.
1: Breathe.

0: 130 Jewett Street is going to be a defective detector. You replace the box in service, I'll have to report.
1: 601 reporting 130 Jewett Street to be a detective detector. You'll have the report, 902 hours.

0: an EMS standby for a call, Walnut Tree Hill at Leavenworth Road. 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It's unknown age party, post MBA eval. Cross streets are at that intersection. Time now is 9:04.
1: Victor 10.
0: Victor 10, this was called in by the PD. It's going to be a post MBA eval. I have no further information.

0: clear. I think I forgot to arrive. 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
1: Can you show you clear? Can you just repeat your arrival time one more time, please?
2: We're going to go with 850.

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1: Bravo 10, en route, arrival.
0: Route and arrival received. Absolute one.

Niels Floyd, the station for you. That is unknown. The caller is out of state in Massachusetts. The caller, the patient does not reside there. The mother does not know anything about this premise.

0: Victor 30.
1: Victor 30.
0: Victor 30 is arrival, Griffin.
1: Proceed.
2: Shelton EMS, stand by.

0: number 10. Dispatch to Shelton EMS, mutual aid to Stratford, BLS priority for the sick. It's going to be 7003 Main Street, apartment 30, Lord Chamberlain. Repeating, Shelton EMS, mutual aid into Shelton into for the sick. It's going to be 7003 Main Street, apartment 30, Lord Chamberlain. Cross streets are Roanoke Lane and Warner Hill Road. Timeout is 9:12.
1: Victor 25.
2: Victor 25.
1: 25, going to Stratford. What's the nature of the call?
2: It's general sickness.
1: Roger, thank you.

0: 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Number 15, Robert Berry Road, crosses of Velms Drive in the dead end. 96-year-old female, altered mental status at 9:14 hours.
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2: 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It's 56-year-old male, not feeling well, abdominal pains. 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
0: Responding.
1: 3C, 5-Victor 14 responding. This is going to be a 56-year-old male, has a history of high blood pressure per the wife. He woke up this morning with abdominal pain, so he's not completely alert.
2: 25. Would you like us to divert into Shelton?
1: Yeah, affirmative. We'll let Stratford know.
2: Roger, you can show us the route.

0: Dispatch is Shelton EMS, 4th Corn Town, ALS Priority, 73 Wigwam Drive for the 84-year-old male, short of breath. Again, Shelton EMS, 4th Corn Town, ALS Priority, 73 Wigwam Drive. It's an 84-year-old male, short of breath. Cross streets are Reiner Drive at Maria Alicia Drive. Time now is 9-8.
1: Multiple units, Bravo 9, go ahead.
2: Victor
0: 1-4. Victor
2: 14. Confirm, diverting.
0: I'm sorry, confirm. What was last part, Victor 14?
2: I'm diverting to Wigwam.
0: Okay, receive. We're going to get the out-of-town ambulance as well for you.

0: Five Victor 30. Victor 30. We're clear, Griffin, now. Where do you need us?
1: Sorry, you can meet Victor 14 at number 73 Wigwam Drive. It's going to be the 84-year-old male short of breath.
0: Medic 2, Quint 5, EMS Delta response, 169 Clark Street, cross of Tower Street and West Main Street.

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0: Tech, we're going to be clear with two refusals. We'll take Wigwamper right around the corner.
1: Okay, receive, thank you. Victor 30, you can just stay available.

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1: 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Alright, so you're off your call. I have a mutual aid call for you in Stratford.
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Victor, we dispatched storms ambulance on a Parade 2 BLS, number 248 Seymour Avenue, first floor, 22-year-old male, EDP. Repeating, Derby dispatch, storms ambulance, priority 2 BLS, 248 Seymour Avenue on the first floor, crossed over Spring Street and Mountain Street, 22-year-old male, EDP, 929 hours.

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0: Dispatch to Shelton EMS, second calling down, BLS normal travel, 580 Long Hill Avenue. It's going to be for Crosby Commons, apartment 38 on the second floor, for the 80-year-old female with the tick. Repeating Shelton EMS, second calling down, BLS normal travel, 580 Long Hill Avenue, for Crosby Commons, apartment 38, second floor, for the 80-year-old female, for a sick. Cross streets are Wesley Heights Road and Asbury Ridge. Timeout is now 9:46.
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0: to Shawnee MS, third calling to Ambulance Normal Travel, 580 Long Hill Avenue. It's going to be Wesley Heights, Unit LT1, number 17, 73-year-old male. Medical facility response. Again, Shelton EMS, third call on Tom BLS Normal Travel, 580 Long Hill Avenue, Wesley Heights. Going to be the long-term care facility, unit number 17, 73-year-old male. Cross streets are Wesley Heights at Asbury Ridge. Time now is 10:25.
1: 25.
0: Victor 25. Receive. It sounds like it's a 73-year-old male. He's on antibiotics for cellulitis, and he seems to be getting worse. He is alert to his baseline.

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10-4, 4593, 1391, New Haven Avenue, inside the store of Adams, in the floral section, in a Singapore episode. Not alert.

0: An EMS standby for an additional call at 580 Long Hill. Dispatch Shelton EMS, third call in town, BLS normal travel, 580 Long Hill Avenue. Going to be again at Wesley Heights long term. It's going to be room 30A, 92-year-old male. Again, Shelton EMS, third call in town, BLS normal travel, 580 Long Hill Avenue. Wesley Heights, it's going to be long term. Room 30A, 92-year-old male, medical issue. Cross streets are Wesley Heights Road at Asbury. Time now is 10:33.
1: 5-8-10.
0: Victor 10.
1: Work 30 is responding 580 from Capitol and Lindley.
0: 42. He has 92-year-old male cellulitis. He's conscious and alert.
1: Roger.

0: 25 is 325. We are at
1: Mariki. Victor 25, just so there's no confusion, you're going to LT1 room 17. Then Victor 10, when you get there, you're going to LT1 room 30 Alpha.
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call it 85 Wheeler. Dispatch is Shawnee MS. Boy calling town. BOS normal travel. 85 Wheeler Street. It's going to be at the front door. It's going to be a 40-year-old male for a psyche bell. Again, Shawnee MS. Boy calling town. BOS normal travel. 85 Wheeler Street. Police Department headquarters. Front door. 40-year-old male. Psyche bell. Cross street through Riverview Ave. Meadow Street. 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

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Repeating, Derby Dispatch Storms Ambulance, Priority 2 BLS, Mutual Aid, City of Shelton, 85 Wheeler Street, at the Shelton Police Department, crossroad of Riverview Ave and Meadow Street. 40-year-old male psychiatric at 1044.

by Victor 30. Okay, received. Don't start making your way to 85 Wheeler yet. We're going to get a mutual aid ambulance for that. We have a second call coming in on Long Hill that's going to be a difficulty breathing. Just stand by.

0: This is Dr. Shelley, EMS, Fort Collin Town, ALS Priority, 584 Long Hill Ave, Wiki Healthcare. It's going to be T4, 54-year-old female, difficulty breathing. Again, Shelton EMS, Fort Collin Town, ALS Priority, 584 Long Hill Avenue, Pavilion 4. For the 54-year-old female, difficulty breathing, cross streets are Wesley Heights at Asbury, time now is 10:46.
1: 5 Victor 30.
0: Receive Victor 30. It's going to be a 54-year-old employee who's having an asthmatic attack. She is conscious, but she had the same issue yesterday, I guess. She's going to be right up front with me.
1: 30 copies.
2: 5 Victor, time to dispatch. We're a little closer. We can divert if you want to send 30 to the cellulite.
0: Okay, received. Yeah, that helped out what you got.
3: Victor 14, I'm on scene. I'm out with PD.
0: Victor 30, did you copy? Victor 10 is going to hop onto your 584 Long Hill because they're way closer. You can just start making your way to 580 Long Hill. To Wesley Heights, it's going to be room 30 Alpha.
1: Copy.

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1: Receive. Once again, it's going to be a 54-year-old female asthmatic patient. She's not completely alert. She should be right inside.
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0: 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FD-10 is taking them to which hospital?
1: Oh, sorry. They're going to Griffin on up here.
0: Okay,

0: 25. Victor 25. Where is Griffin? 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
1: Ground 1 medic 2159 flat 3 apartment 206. 78-year-old male face the call.
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1: 30 on scene. Victor 30, this is LT1, room 30, Alpha.

Dispatch is Shelton EMS. Floyd calling Town BLS Priority, 465 Bridgeport Avenue. It's going to be a 78-year-old female who fell. Then Shelton EMS, Floyd calling Town BLS Priority, 465 Bridgeport Avenue at the Walmart. 78-year-old female who fell. Crash is going to be Todd Road at Woodland Park, 10 hours 11:04.

0: 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Thank you for responding.
1: Reese, we'll get you a transport unit. It's going to be a 78-year-old female. Her leg gave out at the entrance. She does have a head strike, but she's conscious and alert and not bleeding. She'll be right there at the front for you.
0: Copy, thank you.

0: dispatch of 5 Victor 25.
1: And we're out of Griffin.
2: Rival Griffin.
0: Shells into 5 Victor 25. I think that you clean up. I don't know if you guys are you able to do a quick turnaround. The region is pretty tapped. We don't really have a transport unit to help Victor 14. If you can do a turnaround. You guys able to do a quick turnaround? We have that additional call that Victor 14 is heading to at the Shelton Walmart, but the region is capped. We have no BLS units that can go and transport. Victor 25, if you could just call in, you're totally unreadable.
3: Hi, Victor. Okay.
4: Ted, we're out at Griffin. We'll do our best to get a quick turnaround going.
0: Reezy, thank you so much. If it could be just either you or 25, I know you guys just are stepping out, but we really have nobody. 14 is headed over there, but we need to transport.
4: Said that they were given a report and then they were going to try to clear up.
0: Okay, thank you so much. Yeah, you guys have, it's hard to hear you at Griffin.

0: Welcome.
1: I'm sure you copied Victor 10 or Victor 25. One of them is going to try to do a quick turnaround for you. We tried to get you a BLS and info worked out.
0: I did copy. Thanks. I appreciate it.

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1: Victor 30.
0: Victor 30 going to Bridgeport Hospital, BLS.
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0: call party. So there was a head strike, but she is conscious. The PM wants number 232 Main Street, across the water to Kingston for a possible church fire at 11:13.
1: Main Street. The assignment, engine 3, engine 6, ladder 7, squad 9, and a VLS. And addition to a second ladder. Your cross streets are going to be Water Street, Kingston Drive. You have hydrants, IFO 237 Main Street, and the intersections of Water Street, West Main Street, Water Street, and Main Street. Time now, 11:13 hours, WQAZ 678.

0: Roger, there be somebody going in, so we're going to confirm fire.
1: Main Street. Here's the engine 3, engine 6, ladder 7, squad 9, Seymour for RIT, with truck 14. Repeating, W3D678 and Sony Fire Dispatch on the air. Reporting a confirmed structure fire, 232 Main Street, at the lounge. For the confirmed structure fire, here's the engine 3, engine 6, ladder 7, squad 9, Seymour for RIT, in the truck.
0: With your truck out of service, are you guys going to send two engines? 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Coverage.

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2: 25, we're out with 14. Do you have... Oh, never mind. We're all set, thank you.
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0: 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Dispatcher Command, do you want Engine 3 to lay in from the second hydrant?
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0: 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I have Engine 3, Engine 6, Ladder 7 on scene. 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
5: Go ahead.
4: 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By myself. I got no heat, a lot of smoke. I'm able to find that fire right now.
5: Okay. We gotta check the basement. 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
5: 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Fire down 3.
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0: 14 is responding with you. 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
1: To the command post. 201 Derby. I'm going to have Derby come in. 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
2: Victor
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2: 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We have Oxford crew help to go to the scene.
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2: Down from Wakely, go past the old project, come over the bridge by Target. And I want you to come in that way. You're going to bring a asset into the building. Still pulling dogs and people out of that second floor in the back there.
1: To the scene.
3: 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I'll be on scene, Antonio. Shell Command.
1: 3-2 Bravo 9 on scene. They put a third alarm in here. Three-story brick. Fire's believing to be in the basement spreading. I got multiple security units going to work.
4: I got engine 13 here, I don't know where 14 is, I'm not sure they're here. Any German units responding to the fire, report to the command post, in front of the building.
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1: 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They tone for manpower to staff a third ambulance while Bravo 10 and Bravo 9 operate a third alarm structure fire. 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An ambulance is needed for city coverage while Bravo 9 and Bravo 10 operate a thermalized structure fire. 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
1: You have an Oxford engine approaching. 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
0: Oxford engine could come straight down Main Street. 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

0: Car 5, I put that diff breather on Bravo 9 ticket. Are they getting a refusal?
1: I think it's actually a no medical. Check with Bravo 10's crew. They were there before I got to them.
0: Received.
2: Arrival Griffin. 3. 2 on scene.
3: Yeah, I saw you.
1: Carwin Antonio.
0: Manpower.
1: How do we get back, Bill?

0: just to update you, we're going to have Bravo 10 committed as the standby car. Bravo 9 is going to be setting up rehab, and you can add truck 14 to that assignment. It's on its way over. Receive. Anyways, we haven't had any other sign-ons. Let's see if somebody else is available. You can shift towards the town line for city coverage.
1: All town coverages are being assembled now. Your town is still covered. You're good.
0: Thank you, sir.
2: Alright, watch you guys swap over here. Show your fire round one. Show your fire round one. 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
1: Yeah, dispatcher command with a par check.
0: Correct, Main Street. 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

0: 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Command Antonio.
1: Antonio's on command.
0: All units power at this time.
1: I haven't got the... Received all units of power at 1140 hours.

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Are we coming past 2?

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1: Victor 30, clear, bridge port returning.
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dispatch showing that second call in town, ALS on a priority response. 12 Galen Road, 72-year-old female unresponsive. Repeating, showing EMS, second call in town, ALS on a priority. Number 12, Galen Road, 72-year-old female unresponsive. Cross streets were Stendhal Drive, Beardsley Street, time out 11:44.

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Hey, Steve, I'll try to get you an update. 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
0: 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CPR instructions being given.

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0: 5 Fairview Terrace, 32-year-old female, ingestion possible poisoning to some form of tea.
1: On 1 or 2?
0: 1 Ellis. Derby's on.
2: Overhaul stage. I'm going to reevaluate what I have here and start returning stuff to service.
0: Received. You're marking the incident under control. You're performing ventilation and overhaul at this time and reevaluating the situation. It's 11:48 hours.

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0: dispatch, 2 units responding to Galen Road. Patient's going to be right inside the front door.
1: Do it, Captain, coming.
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0: Okay, Beacon Falls is being released from here. They're going to Company 6 for coverage. Oxford is being released. They're going to Company 3 for coverage.
1: To be advised, you also do have orange at Company 3.

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1: 14, 10, copy.
0: Roger.
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0: Shelton EMS, stand by. Second call in town. It's going to be 465 Asbury Ridge Road. It's going to be BLS normal travel for a 82-year-old female mental health crisis again. Second call in town, Shelton EMS, BLS normal travel, 465 Asbury Ridge Road. It's going to be an 82-year-old female mental health emergency. Cross streets are going to be Long Hill Ave at Wesley Heights Road. Your time now is 11:54.
1: 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In Derby at this time. Orange, Beacon Falls, and Oxford, all in Ansonia. Would you like us to slide one to Derby?
2: Yeah, 99.
0: No, she has dementia, and she's less alert than normal. Daughter's on scene.
1: Thank you.

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0: In your town, heard the flash street coverage.
1: Receive, we're going to slide you into Derby. You can cover a Derby house at this time.
0: Okay, 10-4, you have a location.
1: That's affirmative. You're going to have Beacon Hose at Webster's, you're going to have Oxford at Eagle Hose, and you'll have Orange at Storms.

0: 52 to Derby. I'm going to have Agent 13 and 14 on duty on the scene of the fire. It'll be all for that code, but if we get anything there, we have those two pieces that can respond.
1: Message received. We also do have orange sliding to storms.
0: Also, Shelham's going to be freeing up there from soon, and they'll be covering from their quarters on 4MAP.

0: Sony 03。
1: I'll give you a quick rundown of what you're on scene. Let me know when you're ready.
0: Sir.
1: Squad 9, engine 6, truck 7.
0: Oh? Yep.
1: Derby, engine 13, engine 14. Seymour, engine 11. And we also have arms with three units there. Shelton, engine 2.

0: 230. 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
1: Thank you, 30 received. 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
1: 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Bravo 9. I put it in for abrasions.

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0: 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It's a possible stroke. Again, Shelton EMS, third call in town, ALS priority, number 544 Booth Hill Road. It's for a 60-year-old male, possible stroke. Cross streets are going to be Federal Road at Coral Drive. 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
0: Medic 3 is at Seaman's Lane, we're in Medic 5, heading back to the hospital.
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1: 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Command's been terminated. SC2 out of the report.
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0: Chassis 51. 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
1: Control apparatus. 3-6-1, set off my camera to the floor. 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

0: homeowner who's on vacation, they're going to be calling the alarm company to take the alarm off the line. 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
0: Truck 14 is off the air. 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

0: 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Respond party 2 BHK 435 East Main, second floor, 55 female suicidal. 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

to BLS, 47 Gilbert Street, 61-year-old female suffering a dog bite. Repeating, Derby Dispatch, Storms Ambulance, Friday 2 BLS, 47 Gilbert Street, cross the Monaco Circle on the dead end, 61-year-old female suffered a dog bite. The dog is secure at this time, 1330.

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0: 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They're going to be on the air shortly going to see the plane.
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0: This is Shoshone EMS, first call in town, Bayless Normal Travel, 1 Waverly Road. A 90-year-old male on the general stick, possible UTI. Being shown EMS, first call in town, Bayless Normal Travel, 1 Waverly Road for the 90-year-old male on the general stick, possible UTI. Cross streets are Nichols Avenue and Earl Street, time out is 14:03.
1: It's going to be open burn with the permit. We have it here.
2: Where are you?

Sector 25 responding. Sector 25, that's a 90-year-old male, just has a bad UTI at Waverly.

32, 3 0 41, 3 3 3 3 3 3 3 3 3 3 3 3 3 3 3 3 3 3 3 3 3 3 3 3 3 3 3 3 3 3 3 3 3 3 3 3 3 3 3 3 3 3 3 3 3 3 3 3 3 3 3 3 3 3 3 3 3 3 3 3 3 3 3 3 3 3 3 3 3 3 3 3 3 3 3 3 3 3 3 3 3 3 3 3 3 3 3 3 3 3 3 3 3 3 3 3 3 3 3 3 3 3 3 3 3 3 3 3 3 3 3 3 3 3 3 3 3 3 3 3 3 3 3 3 3 3 3 3 3 3 3 3 3 3 3 3 3 3 3 3 3 3 3 3 3 3 3 3 3 3 3 3 3 3 3 3 3 3 3 3 3 3 3 3 3 3 3 3 3 3 3 3 3 3 3 3 3 3 3 3 3 3 3 3

0: Ford responding. Quad 1 Milford, we're on the air on our first two.
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0: 111, Old Stafford Road.

report to Shelton. See, there is an open permit for this property. Tower 4 is off the air recording. Already called in, sitting us close to the house. An open burn.

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I see he's got the permit. He's got a barrel. I got a little one contained, but he's going to clean it up, and we'll be all set. 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

Shelton EMS, stand by for a second call. 12 Ivy Grove. Shelton EMS, second call in town, ALS priority. Number 12, Ivy Grove Court. It's an 83-year-old female. It's short of breath. Again, Shelton EMS, second call in town, ALS priority. 12, Ivy Grove Court. 83-year-old female, short of breath. Cross street to Old Bridgeport Ave at Ridgewood. 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

Medic 2, EMS Alpha Response, 10 Housatonic Avenue, cross of West Main Street and Meadow Street.

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0: Stand 4. Before you stand out.

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Police out in front of 1375 Boston Sports Road. That's going to be Barnes & Noble for the difficulty breathing.

0: I'm on standby. 519 Asbury Ridge. Dispatch, Shelton EMS, third call in town, ALS priority, 519 Asbury Ridge, 46-year-old female with a blood clot, difficulty breathing. Again, Shelton EMS, third call in town, ALS priority, 519 Asbury Ridge, 46-year-old female, difficulty breathing, apparently has a blood clot in her leg. Car streets are Long Hill Ave and Wesley Heights. Time now is 15:17. Victor 10.
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It's going to be the extended stay in America, stage in the area for unknown TD matter. Again, Shelton EMS, third call in town, BLS Normal Travel, 945 Bridgeport Avenue. It's going to be the extended stay in America, just stage in the area for the unknown TD matter. Cross Street, Route 8, southbound at exit 7 and Huntington Street. Time now is 1551.

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0: We're out of Griffin.
1: Three. Very low. 25, go ahead.
2: 25, BD is just taking the information now. They believe it's going to be like a post-assault eval. It stems from some type of domestic. They're just asking that you guys stage in the parking lot and they'll give you the signal when they want you to come in.

0: dispatch 5, Victor 20. Back. 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
1: Roger, thank you.

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0: Putting his shoes on to walk downstairs, I did try to convince him to stay put, but he might meet you at the door.
2: Figure it out when we get there. 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
2: With Nelson, it's going to be 77 Plains Road at Cares Green. This is for an employee on the second floor, the 36-year-old female with the abdominal pain.

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0: D50 Olivia Street, 102. Give me for the Nicholas Priority 2. Repeat responding name Priority 2, number Sterling, number 50 Olivia Street, the Sterling Park, 102. 70-year-old male, dizziness, and sinkable. Priority 2, he turns cursed the wake, 1627.
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With possible injuries. They're dispatched 1629 hours.

guided conference call on Olivia Street. Yeah, affirmative, we're on scene with the patient.

Yeah, 42 Angel, fire off.

0: 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We're going to be clear with a refusal via the power of attorney and back in service.
1: I'm going to stand by for a call in front of 19 Corp. Dispatch, show NMS, third call in town, BOS priority, in front of 19 Carly Street, unknown party accident. Again, show NMS, third call in town, BOS priority, 19 Carly Street for the MBA eval, cross street, third division at Gilbert Street, time is 16:39.
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dispatch of Shelton EMS, first call in town, ALS priority, 15 Armstrong Road, the Hartford Healthcare walk-in, on the first floor, 78-year-old female for elevated heart rate. Again, Shelton EMS, first call in town, ALS priority, 15 Armstrong Road, Hartford Healthcare walk-in, on the first floor, 78-year-old female, elevated heart rate, cross streets of Bridgeport Ave at Copple Lane, time is 1721.

0: Victor, your unit was too low. I couldn't hear you. Is that Victor 10 or 20?
1: 10. We'll be in Rich Armstrong.
0: 3-2, sorry about that, Victor 10. 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She's conscious and alert.

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Medic 2, Quint 5, EMS Alpha Response, 199 Cherry Street, cross of Sunnyside Court and Commerce Park.

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0: Okay, I'll try to get a better location. 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
1: Evaluate him, but EMS has all three ambulances currently on a call or out of town at this time.
0: Alright, I heard 701 on the air. 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
0: We're going to be headed to St. Vincent's, Priority 3, ALS.
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0: back to jet ski with a passerbyer. 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
0: Yeah, roger.
2: Henry D-51, you the boat operator. 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
0: Yale's out rowing. 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
1: We're trying to get the operator to come to our side in short so we can check on him. Gonna have Marine 3 deploy anyways, just to make contact with him out there, make sure there's nothing wrong.

1, respond to Indian Well State Park. Company 5 and 1, Indian Well State Park, watercraft in distress. Call came in from Northwest, reporting an unmanned boat going in circles near the rock wall. It's currently unoccupied.

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0: Hey, 364 Wheeler Farm Road, strong odor of gas.
1: Dispatch is showing him a second call in town. CLS normal travel, 11 daybreak lane. It's going to be an 85-year-old male lethargic. That's showing him a second call in town. CLS normal travel, 11 daybreak lane. 85-year-old male lethargic. Cross streets are Old Stratford Road at Partridge Lane. Time is 18:06.

5 Victor 30. Caller's reporting that her father is a little lethargic today. He is conscious and alert, able to answer her questions, but he's not really able to ambulate.

0: Owenstown, 140 Hillside. Dispatch of Shell NEMS, third call in town, ALS priority, 140 Hillside Avenue. It's going to be the duplex left side. It's going to be for a male party, possible overdose. Again, Shell NEMS, third call in town, ALS priority, 140 Hillside Ave, left side of the house, over possible overdose. Cross streets are Crescent at Park. Time is 18:06.
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0: 7:30, so male roommate came home to find his other male roommate unconscious. He did dose him with one spray of Narcan. That's all he had on him. He thinks he either took some fentanyl or some heroin. He said he is kind of, like, moving around a little bit, but he didn't think it was enough of a dose, so that's where we're at. PD had just stepped out when I hung up with him.
1: Copy. Control is on scene.

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1: We are Piercing V and on the return.
0: Roger, clear V's and on the return.

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0: Put a Griffin.
1: Roger.

7 at Milford. Did we get notification to the department that the spot out here is their building meeting? And you probably know if you have any details, make contact with them.

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1: Arrival Griffin.
2: Roger.
1: Gas leak found by the gas company. Can I get a notification if you need to have respond out here, please?
3: That's 9-4. Your roll flow count. We're going to fill out the assignment.
1: Not at this time, thank you.
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1: Okay, receive.

0: 7 of open. Thank you, 7.
1: A malfunctioning problem with the stove in apartment 205, 84th Century, secured the stove. Ventilation's in progress. We're in on scene with the gas company.

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call town ALS on a priority, 109 Meadow Street, 29-year-old female, diff breather. Repeating, show name as third call in town, ALS on a priority, 109 Meadow Street, 29-year-old female, diff breather. Crush user, William Street, 10 Coat Lane, time out 1909.

discussing the Shawnee EMS with your fourth call in town. BLS priority response, 708 Richmond Avenue, next door senior living, room 308 for the 81-year-old female. On the follow the headshot, repeating shot destination EMS with your fourth call in town. BLS party response, 708 Bridgeport Avenue, benchmark senior living, room number 308 for the 81-year-old female on the follow the headshot. Your call sheets are Old Stratford Road to Parrot Drive. 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

after 10. And what is your staffing this evening? Yeah, let's start mutual aid for benchmark.

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0: Roger.

0: 30.
1: It's going to be out of service for North Exchange. I'll let you know when we're back.
0: Roger.

0: storm to the ambulance, respond to priority 1, VLS 708, Bridgeport Avenue, unit 308 at Benchmark Senior Living for the 81-year-old female on a fall, positive head strike. Repeating again to respond to priority 1, VLS, mutually disshown. 708 Bridgeport Avenue, unit 308, Benchmark Senior Living, 81-year-old female, fall, positive head strike, at 19:14 hours.
1: Going to Shelton.
0: 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You're crossing the Old Stratford Road. 81-year-old female fall with head strike, 19:15 hours.

632 West Church Street. You're crossing Ryder Avenue and West Street for the 20-year-old female migraine, aphasia, question CDA. Repeating and respond to Priority 1 ALS, 132 West Church Street, crossing Ryder Avenue and West Street. The 20-year-old female migraine and aphasia, question CDA. 1920 hours.

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